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0: answered and kindly repeat your answer. Totals were not asked.
1: Yes, sir.
2: Totals are not appearing. Yes, sorry, can you repeat this?
1: Yung sa CTRs and CTRs themselves, no aggregate amounts appear therein.
2: In the CTR, yes.
1: It is only in your tabular summaries, correct?
2: And in some cases, the financial intelligence and financial investigation report submitted to this
1: owner. We're satisfied with that answer. Now, let's go to another transaction. Kapag ginawang beneficiary ang, sa isang manager's check, kasama rin po yun sa CTR, whether i-encash or i-deposit yung cheque o hindi, tama?
2: Tama po.
1: Meaning, just to just further on the query of the presiding officer kanina, hindi lang puro pumasok sa account. Tama? Pag ginawa kang beneficiary ng manager's check, kung ilang million man yan, kasama pa rin dun sa reports nyo, tama?
2: Yes po, may entry po na ganun sa mga reports.
1: And kapag na-stale yung manager's check, for example, at in-issue ulit, kasama ulit yun sa CTR, tama?
2: Tama po.
1: Oh, did that scenario happen in this case?
2: I can you confront me with your honor with the document because I am unable to recall immediately.
1: You wouldn't know that, right? Immediately, you have to go through
2: the records. Record to, one if you want me to answer that, your honor.
1: All right, that's okay for now. Moreover, yung total aggregate amount ng transactions ay hindi necessarily pareho sa actual balance ng cash in hand or in bank at any one point, correct?
2: Your Honor, I am unable to answer questions on the bank, the cash in the banks, Your Honor, because we don't have visibility on that. What we have visibility only are the reports submitted to us, Your Honor. So, I am unable to, my answer there, Your Honor, is I am unable to answer yes or no to that question, Your Honor.
1: Alright, that's okay. Now, by the way, kung alam niyo lang po, considering you're a lawyer as well, illegal po ba para sa vice president or sa kanyang asawa na kumuha ng insurance policy?
3: Objection, Your Honor. It calls for a legal conclusion.
1: If he knows, Your Honor, he's a lawyer.
3: And is me already asking this witness, Your Honor, to cast judgment on...
0: Actually, I can answer that, but let the witness answer. Would you know if it is illegal, to your knowledge?
2: As far
0: when you reviewed for the bar, Attorney Ronel.
2: Yes, Your Honor. As far as my insurance law is concerned, Your Honor, no, there are only very limited people who are prohibited on that one.
1: Illegal po ba na mag-invest at kumita sa time deposits?
3: Continuing objection, Your Honor.
0: Noted. The continuing objection is noted, but the court will allow it. Witness may answer.
2: As far as I recall po, to my knowledge po, no, Your Honor.
1: Alright. Illegal po ba na mag-invest at kumita sa UITF or Trust and Agency Investments?
2: Hindi po ako familiar dun sa UITF, Your Alright. Honor.
1: Illegal po ba na mag-invest at kumita sa stocks and bonds?
3: Your Honor, we are willing to stipulate that making investments or entering into investments by and of itself... It's not illegal, Your Honor. Just to abbreviate the proceedings.
1: No, I was specific. This pertains to the Vice President.
3: We're willing to stipulate, Your Honor, that the Vice President, yes, entering into investments, getting investments by and of itself, is not illegal.
0: Are you buying stocks and owning shares in a...
3: Except that, Your Honor.
0: So not buying stocks because what Attorney Mark said was asked was buying stocks. Correct me if I'm wrong.
3: Unless it would amount, Your Honor, to...
0: Stocks and bonds, he said. So...
3: During her...
1: Already stipulated, Your Honor.
3: During,
1: we're
3: sorry,
1: willing to move on.
3: Your Honor, during her incumbency, Your Honor.
0: Attorney Mark, don't pull a fast one. Let the witness answer.
3: We're not willing to stipulate on that, Your Honor.
0: Exactly.
1: If the witness knows, Your Honor, we'll just direct it to the witness.
2: My limited knowledge, Your Honor, I'm... No, insofar as my knowledge or...
1: Alright, last question on this. Illegal ba na kumita from passive investments?
2: No, Your Honor.
1: No. Right. Ah,
4: pause,
1: now,
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0: Patik!
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